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2: How do you make winter a whole lot warmer? Head to Evans IGA. They'll fire things up for you with heater pellets, kindling, wood bricks, briquettes and charcoals. Evans IGA also stocks fire lighters, matches, a wide range of lighters, plus umbrellas, ponchos and hand and toe warmers to ward off the chilly weather. All winter, Redhead's 32-pack fire lighter is a super special at just $3 a packet. Kick off the cold and stock up at Evans IGA. Top end of Orr Street, Queenstown.
3: MMG is proud to be part of Rosebery and the rich history of the West Coast. In recent years, MMG has invested significantly in exploration, identifying underground ore bodies that will benefit a new generation of Tasmanians. Extended mine life will mean the protection of regional jobs and continued economic contribution to the local region. The operation employs around 600 employees and contractors on a local residential basis, with a significant number of those living on the West Coast. MMG, we mine for progress.
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West Coast 7XS, some info here from the Queenstown Golf Club. 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

both with streets of shame. Both dirty, both mean. Yes, and the dream was just the same. And I dreamed your dream for you, and now your dream is real.

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Better music and more of it. That is Steeler's Will from 1972. That song written by Joe Rafferty and Joe Egan. Now, TAS Networks have advised that there is going to be a power outage in Strawn. It's not till Wednesday, the 7th of October, and we'll give you plenty of heads up before that happens. But electricity infrastructure on Charles Street, Esplanade and Bromley Street requires replacement as part of TAS Networks' commitment to boost safety and reliability in the Strawn, for Strawn residents. So helping prevent future fault-related outages and to work safely, power is going to be switched off for about 170 customers on Wednesday, the 7th of October, between the hours of about 9 and 4:30pm. There's going to be traffic management in place during that time, but affected customers will be contacted directly by the team as well. But for more information, we'll keep you updated too. But stay with us. We've got Bon Jovi coming up for you next. This one, a hit from 1988. This song reaching number one on the US charts. It's Bad Medicine.

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1: I'm John Fabris. America's president standing his ground on refusing Iran's demands in an exchange for their allowing clear passage through the Strait of Hormuz and ease the global fuel dilemma. Donald Trump effectively claims Iran's going broke.
2: They're dying because they have no money coming in, because they get their money from the Hormuz Strait, so they outsmarted themselves.
1: Our

want better music and more of it. West Coast 7X says, there go the Pretenders and Him to Her. Now the RDUAK team will be on the West Coast this week. Yes, with free community breakfast and barbecue lunches happening today in Queenstown, 12 midday to 2pm in the Orr Street Plaza. Also in Strawn tomorrow, the 29th of September, 8am to 9:30am at the Foreshore Car Park. Now, if you feel something's not quite right with someone you know, take a moment to ask, are you okay? Coming up, we've got you too. With or without you. We've got the Patti Smith Group. Through in the Cranberries. Let's go back to 1987. Chumbawamba with Tump Thump.